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11: The top stories this hour. Donald Trump says he's struck a deal with Vladimir Putin that will see hundreds of thousands of tons of diesel delivered to the global markets.
12: Russia agreed to send us millions and millions of barrels of oil.
11: The agreement has drawn instant condemnation from Ukraine's Vladimir Zelensky. The US president is facing midterm elections where cost of living issues are playing high. He also claims America has complete control of the Strait of Hormuz. A parade at the centre of a 12-day standoff in Portadown has been blocked by the Northern Ireland Secretary. Orange Order members had been given permission to march down the predominantly nationalist Garvaki Road for the first time in almost 30 years. It never went ahead after continued blocks by residents. Sir Chris Bryant says he listened to police concerns.
13: I think it's important that we take this moment to say enough of this. This has got to come to an end. People deserve to live their lives in peace in Portadown, and that's why I banned the march.
11: Hurricane Isaias has made landfall in the US, bringing winds of more than 100 miles an hour and the risk of flood, storm surges and tornadoes. It hit Florida's Gulf Coast as a dangerous Category 2 storm, grounding flights and leaving hundreds of thousands of homes without power. Homes have been evacuated in several counties. And the UK's Consumer Watchdog is being asked to investigate drop-off fees at airports nationwide. A study has found costs have surged by a third since last summer, rising to an average of £7 for a short stay. Campaigners want the Competition and Markets Authority to look into whether the charges are unfair. These passengers were at Liverpool John Lennon Airport.
14: Absolutely horrendous. They charge you for everything.
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11: Cool and windy with showers in the northwest of the UK, some heavy, drier in the southeast with some sunny spells. That's the latest. I'm Anna Geary.
18: Good morning. This is Dragon Radio. It's Phil Hoyles. It's drive time for your Saturday. It's the 10th of October today. Let's start the show with Daryl Hall and John Oates. This is

Dragon Radio, hello, it's Phil Hoyles. It's great to have your company today. Now, I'm not sure whether you've heard about this story at all, but this sounds amazing. A seemingly ordinary family home in Reading has gone on the market for £300,000, but underneath the home is something absolutely enormous. It's a secret. The former owner spent 20 years digging a network of tunnels 50 feet underground, all by hand, with a little help from his six lads. There were corridors, there were storage rooms, there was even a mini railway built to shift all the chalk that they dug out. And apparently the neighbours had no idea that this was going on right underneath them. One entrance is hidden behind a 1.5-ton sliding concrete wall. It sounds very Thunderbirds, this, doesn't it? There's also a 23-foot rocket next door to a swimming pool. It's very Thunderbirds. Honestly, imagine just going to view the house for a second, right? And the estate agent is saying, here's the kitchen, nice size, can do all sorts of stuff with this. You can have parties. The garden is through there. Oh, and then there's the rocket. And underneath the rocket, there's a labyrinth of caves. It'd be pretty amazing, wouldn't it? It's Dragon Radio. It's Phil Hoyles. Hello.

0: 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Don't forget, Dean Martin is back on Dragon Radio with a request show every Sunday night from 6 through till 10. 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

0: It's Dragon Radio. So today is all about celebrating albums because it's National Album Day, and Robbie Williams has been announced as an album icon. I don't know about your favourite albums. I mean, have you got one that's always been your favourite? You go back to it all of the time, maybe driving in the car, or maybe if you're feeling a little bit at home, you get the album on. Maybe it's a big rock anthem album, or maybe it's something laid back to chill you out. Drop me a line today, 07740938500. So many, actually. Violator by Depeche Mode. What an album. It's every track of that is just phenomenal. One Republic, Native, another great album, more of a modern twist. Drop us a line. Let us know your favourites today. 07740938500. Maybe we'll play a track from it a little bit later.
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11: The top stories this hour. Ukraine's president has condemned a deal done between Russia and the US to immediately supply the American and global markets with 300,000 tons of diesel. Volodymyr Zelensky says it's a gift to Vladimir Putin. Announcing the agreement with more to follow, Donald Trump says it'll lower prices for farmers, ranchers and truckers. To explain, his Sky's US correspondent Mark Stone.
12: He is doing it because he wants to win the midterm elections. Energy prices are through the roof as a consequence of his war in the Middle East.
11: The Northern Ireland secretaries banned a contentious Drumcree parade. Sir Chris Bryan says it's not a decision he's taken lightly. Unionist Orange Order members had been given permission to march down the predominantly nationalist Scarvacky Road in Portadown, but after blocks by residents, it never went ahead. Jamie Bryson's a loyalist activist.
13: I have received over 1,500 abusive calls, over 280 now, voicemails, many with threats to kill, to murder me, my family, people around me, and things have just reached a level now where it's totally unacceptable.
11: Hurricane Isaias has made landfall in the US, bringing winds of more than 100 miles an hour and the risk of floods, storm surges and tornadoes. Hundreds of thousands of homes and businesses in Florida and Alabama suffered power outages, while several counties announced mandatory evacuations. Campaigners are calling for the competition's watchdog to investigate whether airport drop-off fees are unfair. A study found costs have surged by a third since last summer to an average of £7 for a short stay. And a stolen lorry containing 41,000 bottles of Iron Brew taken from a depot in North Lanarkshire has been spotted heading to Cumbria. The company says it appreciates the thieves have great taste, but says it's really not on.
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11: Cool and windy with showers in the northwest of the UK, some heavy, drier in the southeast with some sunny spells. That's the latest. I'm Anna Geary.
0: Greetings for your Saturday morning. This is Phil Hoyles on Dragon. It's Saturday, the 10th of October. Music coming up on the show today from Elton after we start with Alison Moyet.

Great tunes on your radio 24/7, your all-time favourites at Dragon Radio Wales. So making news at the moment, Queen guitarist Brian May has admitted that the iconic band will never tour again. If you're a Queen fan, this is not what you want to hear, is it? I mean, Adam Lambert did a great job, of course, performing with them a couple of years ago, but it just looks like that's not going to be happening again in the future. And also making news at the moment, Kimberly Wyatt from the Pussycat Dolls has just revealed that she's undergone a hip replacement. All of that making news in today's showbiz.

0: 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We're the home of the No Repeat 9 to 5. You will not hear the same song twice throughout your workday, Monday through Friday.
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0: Dragon Radio, all-time favourites, all of the time. The biggest tunes of the 70s, 80s and 90s. So on this day in 1876, the very first two-way telephone conversation took place over outdoor wires on this very day. A big old day in the world of tech. And also in the world of telly, in 1984, Thomas the Tank Engine and Friends, narrated by Ringo Starr, of course, back in the day, was shown on telly for the very first time. And what an event that was. It's Dragon Radio.
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0: If you love the softer side of the 70s, 80s and 90s, Love Dragon is going to be back tonight from 10. In fact, it's here every night from 10 as we wind things down until midnight. Great tunes all of the time on Dragon Radio Wales. It's great to have your company today. So making news in the showbiz then, Hearsay and Liberty X are to join forces as they announce a huge arena tour for 2027, which is making a lot of people, a lot of pop fans from the early noughties very happy. Also making news, Last One Laughing. I've spoken about this on the shows so many times. I love this show. Last One Laughing is on Prime. If you've got it, go and have a look at it if you've not done so already. It's basically a group of really well-known comedians who are just locked in a room, not allowed to leave each other's sight, and the other person tries to make them laugh. There's about 7-8 of them in there, right? With it's jokes galore. It's brilliant. The twist for the Halloween spin-off is going to be that they're not allowed to laugh and they're not allowed to scream either. There's going to be a few scary moments in this, by the looks of it. All making news this weekend.
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9: Downing Street says the UK remains committed to supporting Ukraine after Donald Trump agreed a diesel deal with Moscow.
10: Russia agreed to send us millions and millions of barrels of oil.
9: The US president is facing midterm elections next month. The cost of living is a major issue for voters. The agreement has drawn instant condemnation from Ukraine's President Volodymyr Zelensky. The Irish Prime Minister says a decision by the Northern Ireland Secretary to ban a controversial parade in Portadown will be a significant relief to the community. The Orange Order was given permission to walk down the predominantly nationalist Garvaki Road, but members were blocked by protesters. Residents in Florida are urged by the governor to buckle down as Hurricane Isaias makes landfall. 100-mile-an-hour winds have been recorded, bringing risk of floods. Homes have been evacuated. And campaigners want the competitions watchdog to investigate airport drop-off fees. Figures show they've surged by a third since last summer.
11: Now for the news here in Wales. New measures are being brought in to try and stop illegal waste burning in Swansea. A court injunction prevents it at a site in Llansammit. Swansea Council says it's enhancing intelligence gathering and vehicle monitoring. New police powers let officers clear a Barry Square hit by antisocial behaviour. A bin's been torched, teenagers have been spotted on a library roof, and council staff have been threatened at King Square. It lasts until tomorrow evening, with under-16s taken home or to a safe place. The next rover to land on Mars will partly be made in Wales. Aberystwyth Uni is part of a mission to better understand the environment of the Red Planet. PhD student Harry Marsh is involved.
12: Aberystwyth has had a huge heritage in space that we've just not got out enough. We're working with Welsh companies developing parts for our instrument. I don't know why we're not shouting about it enough as a country.
11: Football and an early kickoff for Swansea, hosting Norwich in the Championship at lunchtime. Later, Cardiff are at Blackburn and Wrexham at Derby. Whilst in League Two, Newport host Colchester.
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11: A breezy Saturday with a mix of sunshine and showers. 18 Celsius the high. That's the latest. I'm Richard Murray.
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Dragon Radio, hello, it's Phil Hoyles. It's great to have your company today. Now, I'm not sure whether you've heard about this story at all, but this sounds amazing. A seemingly ordinary family home in Reading has gone on the market for £300,000, but underneath the home is something absolutely enormous. It's a secret. The former owner spent 20 years digging a network of tunnels 50 feet underground, all by hand, with a little help from his six lads. There were corridors, there were storage rooms, there was even a mini railway built to shift all the chalk that they dug out. And apparently the neighbours had no idea that this was going on right underneath them. One entrance is hidden behind a 1.5-ton sliding concrete wall. It sounds very Thunderbirds, this, doesn't it? There's also a 23-foot rocket next door to a swimming pool. It's very Thunderbirds. Honestly, imagine just going to view the house for a second, right? And the estate agent is saying, here's the kitchen, nice size, can do all sorts of stuff with this. You can have parties. The garden is through there. Oh, and then there's the rocket. And underneath the rocket, there's a labyrinth of caves. Be pretty amazing, wouldn't it? It's Dragon Radio. It's Phil Hoyles. Hello.

0: 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Don't forget, Dean Martin is back on Dragon Radio with a request show every Sunday night from 6 through till 10. 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
7: And now, the weather.
8: Outside, gloomy skies, a persistent drizzle, and a chilly wind blowing from the west, north, east, and south.
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0: It's Dragon Radio. So today is all about celebrating albums because it's National Album Day, and Robbie Williams has been announced as an album icon. I don't know about your favourite albums. I mean, have you got one that's always been your favourite? You go back to it all of the time, maybe driving in the car, or maybe if you're feeling a little bit at home, you get the album on. Maybe it's a big rock anthem album, or maybe it's something laid back to chill you out. Drop me a line today, 07740938500. So many, actually. Violator by Depeche Mode. What an album. It's every track of that. It's just phenomenal. One Republic, Native, another great album. More of a modern twist. Drop us a line. Let us know your favourites today. 07740938500. Maybe we'll play a track from it a little bit later.
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0: Dragon Radio. It's Phil, and we've got some great music still to play on the show today. Now, if you're heading towards the forecourt at the moment, if you're going to the garage to tank up your car, it's pretty extortionate at the moment, isn't it? Whether you've got diesel, which is now over £2 a litre, and leaded not far behind that, it's got to be said. But hopefully, it'd be lovely to think maybe the prices will start coming back down again very soon. It's no sign of that happening for the moment, though. But I don't know where you've got the petrol prices app, which basically tells you where the cheapest prices are in your neck of the woods. But now, if you haven't got the app and you're thinking, well, how do I get the details then? Well, Google Maps is going to be doing just the same very soon. It's going to be showing you on the display the cheapest petrol prices after launching a brand new feature. So maybe update your app and you'll have that updated onto your dashboard very soon. But You never know. Maybe the prices will start falling at some point in the near future. We can only hope. It's Dragon Radio. Dragon
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19: The top stories this hour. The UK has promised to maintain pressure on Russia after Donald Trump announced a deal to buy millions of barrels of diesel from Moscow. It comes as rising fuel prices make things difficult for the US president ahead of next month's midterm elections. Meanwhile, Shadow Transport Secretary Richard Holden says the Labour government should do more to help drivers.
20: I would say that the best thing the government can do, cancel its 5p a litre duty rise from the new year.
19: The Orange Order says it will seek urgent meetings after a contentious march was banned. Northern Ireland Secretary Sir Chris Bryant blocked the parade through Portadown's mostly nationalist Garvaki Road after a 12-day standoff. The competition watchdog has been asked to investigate airport drop-off fees. Campaigners say the charges, which have risen by a third since last summer, are unfair. And 500,000 US properties are without power as Hurricane Isaias hits the Florida coast. Homes are evacuated in several counties.
21: We have the news here in Wales. Swansea Council's bringing in new measures to stop illegal waste burning. A court order bans it and storage at a site in Llansamlet. Enhanced intelligent gathering and vehicle monitoring are being introduced. Police can now order people out of a Barry Square after a rise in antisocial behaviour. Young people have been seen on a library roof, a bin's been set alight, and council staff have faced threats in King's Square. The order runs until tomorrow night, with under-16s who breach it taken home or somewhere safe. To Aberystwyth and beyond, as the university announces it's working on a future Mars mission, creating tech for environment monitoring. PhD student Harry Marsh says Wales has a huge part to play in space exploration.
22: A whole instrument is being developed by us at Aberystwyth. It's incredible to be part of something that's actually going to fly and land and operate on another body where, as scientists, we can't go ourselves.
21: To football, and Championship leaders Swansea host struggling Norwich at lunchtime. Cardiff are at Blackburn and Wrexham visit Derby, with Newport hosting Colchester in League 2.
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21: A strong westerly wind will bring a mix of sunny spells and showers, highs of 15. That's the latest. I'm Emma Smith.
25: Oi, a win with you on Dragon Radio. Happy Saturday. I hope you're all diddly doing absolutely fine and you're chilling. I'm very excited.

There we go. Little Lies, Fleetwood Mac. You are listening to the Win Evans Show. So why am I excited today? I'm going to see Spurs play tonight. I am a Spurs fan. Okay, put it out there. I'm a Spurs fan. Hate me, loathe me. It's just, when I was six or even five, the head boy in my primary school was a Spurs fan. So I have been a Spurs fan ever since. I sang at the closing of White Hart Lane. I sang at the opening of the new stadium. I am a Spurs fan. And they're playing Man United tonight, so me and Pete are off to see them. I mean, it could be a total disaster. When I say could, I mean will be. I may even get a game.

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1: 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And then eventually, the penny dropped.
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1: 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You just won 725 grand. You just couldn't get over it.
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1: 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And don't say, I don't believe it. I don't believe it, because you better believe it. 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

ABC, All of My Heart. You are listening to The Wyn Evans Show on Dragon Radio. Looking out to sea on this beautiful Saturday morning, because now I'm living in a cabin overlooking the sea. If you've been listening to The Happy Hour, then you will know all about this, okay? I have now got the app. I can see which ships are going by, when and where. Let me have a look. No, there's nothing going by at the moment. Well, that's disappointing at best. Anyway, I'll keep an eye open. You never know, something might come up now. I'll have a little, oh, there is something, what's that? What is that? Hang on. That is a ship. That is a big ship. Good Lord, where's that from then? I don't know where it's from. I'll try and get some more details on it. That's a massive ship. It's not there yet. I can see it's coming up the Bristol Channel soon. So, more news on that coming up. How boring have I become?

0: screw of earth, wind, and fire. Right, coming back to that ship, right? That's coming up now. It's not here yet. It's going from Avonmouth, and it's going to go to Rotterdam in the Netherlands, and it's carrying a ballast. That's that kind of grit, isn't it? Gravel or whatever it's called. Anyway, it is going to get there in 2 days and 6 hours. And it's registered in Portugal. Can you see why I've become slightly obsessed with the whole thing? No? Just me then. Dragon
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0: Imbruglia and Torn. Still a banging tune, that, innit? Did she ever have another hit? She could be on that ship from Rotterdam. It could be. I might play that in the next hour. All right, I will. Coming up, the new sport, travel and weather for Wales. But don't go anywhere, because I've still got loads of banging tunes to come.
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18: The top stories this hour. Downing Street says the UK remains committed to supporting Ukraine after Donald Trump agreed to a diesel deal with Moscow.
19: Russia agreed to send us millions and millions of barrels of oil.
18: The US president's under pressure over high fuel prices ahead of midterm elections next month. After an almost two-week standoff, the Northern Ireland secretaries banned a contentious march in Portadown. Sir Chris Bryan says the decision to stop the Orange Order's parade down the mostly nationalist Garvaki Road wasn't taken lightly. Hundreds of thousands of people are without power in the US as Hurricane Isaias makes landfall. 100-mile-an-hour winds have been recorded with warnings of life-threatening storm surges and flooding to come. And a stolen lorry containing 41,000 bottles of Iron Brew taken from a depot in North Lanarkshire has been spotted heading to Cumbria. The company says whilst the thieves have great taste, it's really not on.
3: Now for the news here in Wales. New measures are being brought in to try to stop illegal waste burning in Swansea. A court injunction prevents it at a site in Clan Samlet. Swansea Council says it's enhancing intelligence gathering and vehicle monitoring. New police powers let officers clear a Barry Square hit by antisocial behaviour. A bin's been torched, teenagers spotted on a library roof and council staff threatened in King's Square. It lasts until tomorrow night with under-16s taken home or to a safe place. The next rover to land on Mars will be partly made in Wales. Aberystwyth University is part of a mission to better understand its environment. PhD student Harry Marsh is involved.
20: Aberystwyth, as I said, we've had a huge heritage in space that we've just not got out enough. And you know, right now as well, we're working with Welsh companies who are developing parts for our instrument. I don't know why we're not shouting about it enough as a country.
3: And football, and it's an early kickoff for Swansea versus Norwich in the Championship. Cardiff, meanwhile, are at Blackburn and Wrexham at Derby. In League Two, Newport host Colchester.
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3: A strong westerly wind will bring a mix of sunny spells and showers, highs of 15. That's the latest. I'm Emma Smith.
0: 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It's just after 11 o'clock. How are you diddly doing? If you're just joining me, welcome one, welcome all. I'm off to the football a little bit later.
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0: I think we could have a right tune in today. Absolute right tune in.

John Farnham, you're the voice. You are listening to The Win Evans Show on Dragon Radio. Yeah, I'm going up to Manchester a little bit later to watch the football. It's 5 o'clock kickoff, so should be there on time. But yes, I'll be there in loads of time, man. Me and Pete going. So we're going to stay in a pub tonight as well, twin room. I haven't shared a twin room in ages. Oh, I hope he doesn't snore. If he snores, I'll be absolutely bouncing. I could do with a little bit of sleep tonight, if I'm honest.

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1: 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And then eventually, the penny dropped.
3: 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Honestly, one of the best things that's ever happened to me.
1: 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You just won 725 grand. 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
1: 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I don't believe it, because you better believe it. 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

nothing like that sound of the 80s, is there? REO Speedwagon and Can't Fight This Feeling. Was it the 80s? I'm just going to have a little... Shall I have a little look? REO Speedwagon dates. Right, here we go. It's just giving me all the concert dates. Oh, never mind. Anyway, look, I found Rotterdam. Beautiful South. Because that ship that's going down now is on its way to Rotterdam, you see. Oh, well. Rotterdam's not a great place, if I'm honest. It's a bit of a dump.

0: Whitney Houston, I Want to Dance with Somebody, and we are playing all of the tunes. All the tunes for Wales on this station, because that, I put that on the other day, that is one of the tunes that would guaranteed get me on the dance floor. And there's not much that gets me on the dance floor anymore. Not after Strictly, anyway, that's for sure. Right, stay with me. I've got some great music coming up. You're listening to The Win Evan Show on Dragon Radio.
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0: Thousand Trees, Stereophonics. Oh, that is probably my favourite Stereophonics song of all time. I think it's just epic. Do you not think so? I just think that one, there's something about the sound. It's that kind of open strings and, brilliant, brilliant stuff. Right, if you want to get in touch with me, it's easy. 07740 938 500. I've got all the WhatsApps open in front of me now, so do not be shy. Get in touch with the show. I would love to hear from you. New sport, travel and weather for Wales coming up.
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13: The top stories this hour. Donald Trump's announced Moscow will supply 300,000 tons of diesel. The US president's under pressure with rising fuel prices as he faces midterm elections next month. Ukrainian MP Lisa Yasko says paying Putin is a way to prolong the war.
14: He will be just happy to send thousands of new weapons attacking Ukraine or even other countries.
13: A legal challenge has been launched over a decision to ban a contentious Orange Order march in Portadown. Northern Ireland Secretary Sir Chris Bryant stepped in to halt the parade after a 12-day standoff with residents of mostly nationalist Garvaki Road. Two major retail bosses want reforms to business rates in the budget, but fear a so-called warehouse tax. The heads of John Lewis and M&S say Andy Burnham's hints of higher taxes for out-of-town shops would harm high streets. And the competition watchdog's been asked to find out whether airport drop-off fees are a rip-off. Campaigners say the charges, which have risen by a third since last summer, are unfair.
15: Now for the news here in Wales. Swansea Council's bringing in new measures to stop illegal waste burning. A court order bans it and storage at a site in Llansamlet. Enhanced intelligent gathering and vehicle monitoring are being introduced. Police can now order people out of a Barry Square after a rise in antisocial behaviour. Young people have been seen on a library roof, a bin's been set alight, and council staff have faced threats in King's Square. The order runs until tomorrow night, with under-16s who breach it taken home or somewhere safe. To Aberystwyth and beyond, as the university announces it's working on a future Mars mission, creating tech for environment monitoring. PhD student Harry Marsh says Wales has a huge part to play in space exploration.
16: A whole instrument is being developed by us at Aberystwyth. It's incredible to be part of something that's actually going to fly and land and operate on another body where, as scientists, we can't go ourselves.
15: To football, and Championship leaders Swansea host struggling Norwich at lunchtime. Cardiff are at Blackburn and Wrexham visit Derby, with Newport hosting Colchester in League to.
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15: A strong westerly wind will bring a mix of sunny spells and showers, highs of 15. That's the latest. I'm Emma Smith.
0: Let me be the first to wish you good afternoon on this lovely Saturday morning. It's no Indian summer, that is for sure. It's a bit boggy where I am.

What have I done to deserve this? It's a question I ask myself daily. What have I done to deserve this? What did I do in a past life that made all this happen to me? Oh, gosh. I'm looking forward to heading off a little bit later, going to the football with my best mate, Pete. Now, we've been best mates, right? Me and Pete, since nursery. Since we first met each other at nursery, we have been best mates ever since. What do you make of that? 52 years. The best trip we ever had together, apart from Bristol Zoo when we were in Pentreport primary school. Because Pete always used to bring, right? You could guarantee it. He would always bring a packet of custard creams with him. Oh, he loved those custard creams. He loves a custard cream, that boy. It's almost an unhealthy obsession with custard creams. And the thing that we always used to do was, we would always finish the custard creams, right? By the time we... by the time we were out of the car park, I was like, we're out of the car park. Great. What can we do? Eat the custard creams. We would hammer them. By Newport, gone. Gone. And I never forget, because Pete's mother was a dinner lady in school. She would always say, don't eat those custard creams too soon now, you two. You say, I won't, Gwen. No problem. Although, having your best mate's mother was a dinner lady in school, right? Gotta say, we never wanted for seconds. Probably why I'm the size I am now. Thanks very much, Gwen, for giving me a mild heart disorder. Unbelievable. Right, let's get some more music. This is the day late. Yes, early or late. It's Friday. I'm in love.

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1: So we just paid out a huge £725,000 to Joe and his wife, and he doesn't even know he's entered.
2: 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So somebody in my work knew that I'd done that. 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
1: 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And then eventually, the penny dropped.
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1: 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You just won 725 grand. 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

Voice of the Beehive. 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If you do, there will be massive problems here. So, yeah. Pete, my best mate, right? His mum was our dinner lady. And my brother had this gap in his front teeth. He's still traumatized about this today, my brother is, right? My brother's got this gap in his front teeth and he stuck his tongue out through the gap. But Pete's mother thought he stuck his tongue out at her, right, in school. And so she said to one of the teachers, who was a bit handy with his hands, you remember those teachers back in the day? Do you remember when we had a contender? She said, oh, God, if he did, he chased my brother out the hall. Oh, my word. Well, could you hear my brother screaming halfway down the road? Hey, he was very hands-on as a teacher. I don't think you'd get away with it these days. That's for sure. Anyway, Pete's a teacher now, but he's not like that. I mean, that sounds awful. Anyway, Pete's a teacher now, and he beats... No, he does not. He does not. I have to be crystal clear about that. He definitely does not. Oh, my word. Do you remember, though, back in the day, we used to have the dap and everything. I got sent home from primary school because my mother was a hairdresser, right? And we always had to have, like, the next thing with my mother. And so she started piercing ears. I had a earring. Got sent home. I was told only girls have earrings. You'd never get away with that now.

0: Erasure, A Little Respect. You're listening to the Wyn Evans Show on Dragon Radio. Pete says, like, have you left yet? No, I haven't. Pete, of course I haven't left yet. It's not 1 o'clock yet. I can't go till 1 o'clock, can I? Absolute buffoon. Pete's my best mate. If you're just joining us, he's my best mate. Have you left yet? He knows my diary inside out, that boy. I don't even know why he's asking. It's a bit crazy, isn't it? You are listening to the Wyn Evans Show on Dragon Radio.
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0: Perfect 10. 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I don't think I've ever been a perfect anything, let alone a perfect 10. Right, don't go anywhere. The wonder that is Neil Greenslade is on the way. I'll see you tomorrow morning at 10 o'clock. Don't be late. 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
8: The top stories this hour. Ukraine says at least 11 people have been killed in Russian strikes just hours after Donald Trump agreed an oil deal with Vladimir Putin. The US president says Moscow is to release millions of barrels of diesel, a deal that comes as America gears up for midterm elections next month, with voters experiencing rising fuel prices. Ukrainian leader Volodymyr Zelensky has criticized the agreement and says it's a weak decision.
9: That means more money for this war, more money to inflict suffering on us, without a doubt. It only feeds Putin and gives him the ability to fight even more.
8: The Orange Order wants an urgent meeting after the Northern Ireland secretary banned a parade route following an almost two-week standoff. Protesters have been blocking them for marching down the mostly nationalist Scarvacky Road. Sir Chris Bryant says he listened to police concerns.
10: I think it's important that we take this moment to say enough of this. This has got to come to an end. People deserve to live their lives in peace in Portadown, and that's why I banned the march.
8: Two major retailers are warning the Prime Minister against a so-called warehouse tax ahead of this month's budget. The bosses of John Lewis and M&S say higher business rates for out-of-town retail would harm smaller firms and drive up prices. Hurricane Isaias has made landfall along the US Gulf Coast, grounding flights and leaving more than 500,000 without power. Forecasters are warning of potential floods and tornadoes. Both Florida and Alabama issued mandatory evacuations to thousands. NBC News correspondent Jesse Kursk is in Florida.
11: It's a lot more wind than rain, but now this appears to be a wind event, and we'll see the full effect of the storm surge when the sun comes up.
8: And the UK's consumer watchdog is being asked to investigate drop-off fees at airports across the country as studies found costs have surged by a third since last summer.
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8: Cool and windy with showers in the northwest of the UK, some heavy, drier in the southeast with some sunny spells. That's the latest. I'm Anna Geary.
12: Thank you, Wyn Evans. Love that today. Welcome to Saturday afternoon. I'm Neil Greenslade. It's the Trog soon. Do you remember that? With A Girl Like You. Also on Dragon Radio, Heaven 17. And now, it's Paul Simon.

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Here's Enjoy the Silence.

0: Edward, Valerie on Dragon Radio. Saturday afternoon, it's Neil Greenslade here. 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

0: 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Saturday afternoon, it's Neil Greenside here. Hello. Did you hear Joe winning £725,000? Wow. That was the phone call yesterday on Make Me a Winner. As for now, you could still be winning huge cash. Let me tell you how. 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

0: play it for Marie in Caerphilly that's got Dragon Radio on today. Brian Ferry, Let's Do It Together. 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
7: The top stories this hour. Donald Trump's deal to buy Russian diesel has been condemned by Ukraine as weak and a gift to Vladimir Putin. The US president's looking to manage rising prices ahead of elections next month and has announced plans to import millions of barrels. Ministers here have pledged to maintain pressure on Russia. The Conservative Shadow Transport Secretary Richard Holden says the government could do more to help drivers.
8: I would say that the best thing the government can do is give a real clear indication to motorists and hauliers up and down the country and say it's going to cancel its 5p a litre duty rise from the new year. And I think you only really face down dictators from a position of strength.
7: Next, a legal challenge has been launched over a decision to ban a contentious Orange Order march in Portadown. Northern Ireland Secretary Sir Chris Bryant stepped in to halt the parade after a 12-day standoff with residents of the mostly nationalist Garvaki Road. There are fresh calls for calm in response to the dispute. Jamie Bryson is a legal advisor to the Orange Order and spokesperson.
9: I am appealing to the unionist and loyalist community to stay peaceful, stay lawful. We started this as a legal question. We'll finish this as a legal question. And as for nationalism, they have the answer for how they have approached this issue.
7: Thousands of protesters have started marching through central London. Police conditions have been imposed on the event organised by the Palestine Coalition and a counter-demo to try and minimise the risk of serious disruption. A teenager's died and a second's critically ill following reports of violence in Stoke-on-Trent. Emergency services were called out in the Mere area of the city late last night. Four people are being questioned on suspicion of murder. The competition watchdog's been asked to find out whether airport drop-off fees are a rip-off. Campaigners say the charges, which have risen by a third since last summer, are unfair. And the Premier League's back after the international break. Defending champions Arsenal's match with Leeds is into its closing stages. Later, two under-pressure managers face each other as Michael Carrick's Manchester United host Roberto De Zerbi's Tottenham.
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7: A mix of sunny spells and further blustery showers at times through the rest of the day, but becoming drier overnight. That's the latest. I'm Johnny Freeman.
0: Dragon Radio always plays all-time favourites of Wales. Hope you're doing all right Saturday afternoon. I'm your green slate, back on the songs with New Order, True Faith, The Streets of London and Give It Up. So say Casey and the Sunshine Band.

Big fan of that song. New Order, True Faith. It was great when it first came out. Still sounds good today. Dragon Radio, all-time favourites for Wells. Crush next from Jennifer Page. I got ideas of things happening for the weekend and across the month of October soon on Dragon Radio.

0: favourite to Wales. Wyn Evans is back tomorrow, by the way. It was a great listen today. It's back in the morning from 10. Right, let me tell you about something. 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

0: was a real shame they split. They did do a tour a couple of years ago, the brilliant Lighthouse Family. 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
7: The top stories this hour. Ukraine says at least 11 people have been killed in Russian strikes just hours after Donald Trump agreed an oil deal with Vladimir Putin. The US president says Moscow's agreed to release millions of barrels of diesel. Mr. Trump's facing midterm elections next month and is under pressure over price rises. Ukrainian President Volodymyr Zelensky has described it as a weak decision.
8: That means more money for this war, more money to inflict suffering on us, without a doubt. It only feeds Putin and gives him the ability to fight even more.
7: Next, the Orange Order says it will seek urgent meetings after a contentious march was banned by the Northern Ireland Secretary. Its parade along the mainly nationalist Garvaki Road in Portadown was initially allowed, but that's changed following a 12-day standoff. Brendan McKenna is from the Garvaki Road Residents Coalition.
9: We don't view it as a victory, but as a starting point, because there are relationships within Portadown that need to be built.
7: Four people have been arrested on suspicion of murder after a teenager died in Stoke-on-Trent. Police were called to reports of violence late last night. Another teenager is critically ill in hospital. Conditions are in place to manage a pro-Palestine march and counter-demo, which are underway in central London. The Met Police say measures are needed to minimise the risk of serious disruption. This week marked 3 years since Hamas's October 7th attacks on Israel. The UK's consumer watchdog is being asked to investigate drop-off fees at airports. A recent study found costs have surged by a third since last summer, rising to an average of £7 for a short stay. These people at Liverpool John Lennon Airport think recent increases are unfair.
10: They charge you for everything.
11: Proper ridiculous. The amount of time that you're waiting for flight and then you come in and get ripped off.
12: They never used to have fees here.
7: And defending champions Arsenal have moved level on points with Manchester City at the top of the Premier League table. They rallied back from a goal down to beat Leeds 2-1 at the Emirates.
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7: A mix of sunny spells and further blustery showers at times through the rest of the day, but becoming drier overnight. That's the latest. I'm Johnny Freeman.
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0: Clive today is in Newport that went to the Billy Joel concert a little while ago at the Prince Palace Stadium. Says, can you play? Tell her about it on Dragon Radio on a Saturday afternoon. I'd like it. This is Dragon Radio with Frankie Valli in the Four Seasons next. 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

0: So Good when he performed at Cardiff Castle, Stevie Wonder, right here on Dragon Radio. Saturday afternoon, it's Neil Greenslade. We are the new home for Wyn Evans. He's back in the morning from 10. 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
8: The top stories this hour. A legal challenge to a decision by the Northern Ireland Secretary to ban a controversial march after a 12-day standoff has been adjourned. Last night, Sir Chris Bryant said the Orange Order parade along the Garvaki Road in Portadown couldn't go ahead because of fears about serious injuries and disorder. Our reporter Emily Brown has more from Belfast High Court.
9: The Secretary of State's intervention was welcomed by Garvaki Road residents, the SDLP and Sinn Féin, but it was met with criticism by DUP leader Gavin Robinson and the Orange Order, which applied for an emergency judicial review. Spokesperson Jamie Bryson spoke to media outside.
10: Lady Justice McBride accepted that there is an urgency of this matter. She's now listed it for Monday morning, but very importantly, Lady Justice McBride made very, very clear, if the court quashes the Secretary of State's decision, the legal determination comes back to life.
9: The legal challenge is now expected to be heard in the High Court in Belfast on Monday.
8: Next, some breaking news. A popular tourist attraction in South Yorkshire has closed for the rest of today and tomorrow following a serious incident in a tiger enclosure. It's not known if anyone's been injured at Yorkshire Wildlife Park near Doncaster. A spokesperson says staff are working with authorities to establish what happened. The Ukrainian leaders described a diesel deal as weak and an investment in the war with Russia that must be ended. Volodymyr Zelensky's criticised Donald Trump and Vladimir Putin's agreement. Several arrests have been made in central London as a pro-Palestine march and counter-demo take place. Police conditions are enforced to minimise disruption. Tributes have been paid at Sunderland and Brighton's Premier League match to three teenagers who died in the River Wear. Zara Shaw, Luke Etheridge and Jackson Duke were in a car which ended up in water 11 days ago. A 17-year-old driver arrested at the time is out on bail. And the UK's consumer watchdog has been asked to investigate drop-off fees at airports after a surge in costs since last summer. They've gone up by a third in a year.
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8: Any remaining showers will clear overnight and a mostly sunny but chilly day for many tomorrow. That's the latest. I'm Johnny Freeman.
0: Got some ideas of things happening across the rest of October here on Dragon Radio soon. And tunes from Elton John. I'll play your song. It's some classic David Bowie. And everywhere, it's Fleetwood Mac and Dragon.

the brilliant David Bowie's Ashes to Ashes right here on Dragon Radio. It's Neil Greenslaver Saturday afternoon. Looking for things to do on until the 17th of this month. It's the Cardiff Music City Festival and also Llanelli Food and Drink Festival on the 17th of October. And from the 16th to the 24th, a Tidy Boy Swansea Grand Theatre. Here's Alanah Miles, Black Velvet on Dragon Radio.

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0: So good. I've seen it three times in London. Voyage, ABBA, really worth trying to get some tickets for that if you've not seen it yet. It's brilliant. And there is Mamma Mia on Dragon Radio. 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
7: The top stories this hour. A man's been seriously injured by a tiger at a zoo in South Yorkshire. Emergency services were called to Yorkshire Wildlife Park near Doncaster just after 1:30 this afternoon. The site's bosses say it's closed for the rest of today and won't reopen tomorrow. Our reporter Poppy Andlin has more details.
8: South Yorkshire police have confirmed reports emerged of a man ending up in an enclosure and then being attacked by a tiger. A spokesperson says the man suffered a serious injury and they're not able to provide further details at this time, but say there's no wider risk to the public. Yorkshire Ambulance Service confirmed it sent a number of crews to the scene earlier, including an air ambulance. As inquiries begin, officers are urging people not to share distressing footage online.
7: Next, the Orange Order's legal challenge to the decision to ban its parade along a mainly nationalist road in Portadown won't be heard until Monday. A judge has decided the case is urgent but not an emergency. The parade was given the go-ahead, but Garvaghy Road residents blocked the routes, and the Northern Ireland secretary stopped a 12-day standoff last night, a move supported by Sinn Féin President Mary Lou McDonald.
9: The level of shock that there was when the prospect of this march came back on the cards again was indescribable. So the Secretary of State, in exercising his statutory powers, has done the right thing.
7: Krista Pike, who survived two lethal injections in Tennessee last week, has been discharged from hospital. The 50-year-old's lawyers say she's continuing to receive medical care in prison. Police managing a pro-Palestine march in counter-demo in central London say several arrests have been made. Conditions are in place to ensure there's not serious disruption. It's understood the government's ruled out any further taxes on warehouses. The update follows the bosses of John Lewis and M&S warning the move could harm high streets. And Arsenal fought back with two second-half goals to get a 2-1 win at home to Leeds in the Premier League. It takes them level on points with early leaders Manchester City.
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7: Any remaining showers will clear overnight, and a mostly sunny but chilly day for many tomorrow. That's the latest. I'm Johnny Freeman.
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9: 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Voted Bladder Weakness Product of the Year 2026 by Kantar. 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